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0: Zehnjähriges feiert Divine Feminine, The Divine Feminine, um ganz genau zu sein. Mac Miller mit Butterflies hier auf 100,6 Flux FM. Und weiter geht es mit aktueller Musik von Anthony Schmierig. Der hat ja Ende August ein neues Album veröffentlicht, heißt Decoding Bird Songs. Und wir helfen ihm jetzt dabei, mal ein paar Vogelgezwitscher zu entschlüsseln, und zwar mit Flight Simulator.
1: After the tailspin, they'll find a flight simulator loaded into my device. And they'll wonder why I just sat there and gave up without a fight. And all the birds, they won't stop laughing at the folly of the human race. 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We watched particles accelerate. 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I've seen pixelated cities notified my next of kin. And all this could just be fabricated in a back lot in LA. With a television hypnotist playing God to compensate. Can anybody land this thing? 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Too scared to ask for evidence. 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Because it isn't about experience if your numbers have come in. I could kick 1,000 buckets if the world wants me to live. And I visualize the impact, the first biting of the brakes. 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And so I look at all the buttons, they're all crystalline and new. And a voice over the radio.

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How can you be so hateful? 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Do you know love? 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